Reno Aces, big shout out to the team. That's right. $10.29 infield reserve tickets. You want to get them? Yeah, that's right. All you got to do is use your promo code WILD. Today is Wild Wednesday. Take advantage of it today. It is new music from Momo Boyd. It's called Oops, and it's on Wild 102.9. Yeah.

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8: 1029, right now traffic.
9: Good evening. As we continue to see a fair amount of traffic, 80 westbound between USA and Lockwood and Sparks Boulevard to the Nugget Resort. We've still got some heavy traffic. I-80 eastbound near the Nugget Resort. If you're traveling in the way of the North Valley, it's very slow going between Mill Street and Panther Valley. Up on North McCarran, we're still congested both directions between Sullivan and Rock, and 580 north between South Meadows and Mill Road. From the Right Now Traffic Center, I'm Kristen Snow.
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Wild 102.9, it is Carlos D. So what are you doing for Memorial Weekend? I have a lot of military family members that have passed away. So that's what I'm going to be doing. I'm going to go visit them. Also spend some time with the fam. Of course, doing a little barbecue. I'm going to make up some Mexican tacos as well on one of the days that I'm off. Yeah, I put it down. I don't got no problem putting it down. Right now it's Pink Panthers on Wild.

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0: 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I was about to, but you convinced us. Should I decorate her walls or log off to Pinterest? 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Even if I fall

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We want to see you this Saturday, May 30th. 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
8: You and I have never met, but I'm willing to bet that there is something you would like to do, but you feel like you can't, that it's too hard, that you don't deserve it. A colleague of mine recently told me about this new book called Brave Shift, 30 Mindset Changes to Transform Your Life. It's written by a woman named Michelle Carrer. Carrer says the one thing most people forget when they set a goal is to attach a reason to it. Having that reason is big. Because when you don't want to do something that's necessary to reach your goal, you can go back to your reason to find the motivation you need. 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I'm Dr. Sanjay Gupta, helping you live a better life.
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16: Good evening. We are still seeing a fair amount of traffic and very slow going. 580 North, right about Plum Lane through the Spaghetti Bowl on out to Panther Valley this evening. We do have some congestion as well up on North McCarran, both directions between Sullivan and Rock Boulevard, I-80 East near the Nugget Resort. Still seeing some slowdown westbound 80 between USA and Lockwood and northbound South McCarran between Greg Street and Nugget Avenue. From the Right Now Traffic Center, I'm Kristen Snow.

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Yeah, Mrs.

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What's that? 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Who the f*** is you? Who the f*** is you?

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0: On the couch with my favorite sinner. 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
1: Gloski, you know what I'm saying? 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
2: We the best music. While they watching us win, another anthem upon the
1: biggest you can get, you dig what I'm saying?

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0: boom. This is Wild 1029.
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0: Carson City's vibe sparks his energy. Wild 102.9's got it all. 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
0: At the house with it, watching sinners.
1: Who you with?
0: On the couch with my favorite sinner. I was about to, but you convinced her. Should I decorate her walls or log off to Pinterest? 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

0: clap, let it clap. 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
1: Spread
0: shake
1: it.
0: That,
1: you
0: like
1: know what
0: you
1: I'm
0: out
1: saying?
0: Of control.
1: You know.
0: That thing to your fuck is full.
1: Yeah.
0: Bend it on down, put your face on the floor.
1: Like
0: that to your legs,
1: you know
0: can't stand. High freak with the word
1: let's
0: in the
1: go.
0: Hand.

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6: Get ready to shake it. I went deaf on it.

0: forcing your kids to do things they don't want to do, to me, sounds very militant. Yeah. And if we're being honest, I don't care. I feel like you should make your kids do things that they don't want to do because you never know what they're actually going to like. They don't know what they're going to like. Right. So well, it's cool good. To put them in different experiences, I think. Mm-hmm. And I feel like Serena agrees because that's what she's doing with her son. And what sport is it? He doesn't want to play, but you're making him?
1: Yes, flag football.
0: Okay.
1: He started kindergarten this year. And in the beginning of the year, he would play flag football at recess. And he'd come home so excited and just like want to talk about it. And then there was one day where his feelings were hurt because he said that he felt like the kids weren't letting him play. What I think happened is my son's IQ in baseball is, I mean, like insane. He doesn't know other sports. And I think the kids he was playing with like actually knew like this sport.
2: Flag football.
1: Yes. And he has not played since that incident happened. And during the summer, we don't put him in baseball just because it's so hot. So I asked him, like, do you want to try something new? And he was like, well, maybe flag football. And so me and my husband were like, okay, let's do it. He started crying when we brought it up. He's like, no, I changed my mind. I don't want to do it. And we haven't signed him up, but I lied and said we already did. I'm like, well, it's too late. It's too late.
0: No, I think that's good because now if he cries and you let him out of it, now he'll know he can just cry and get his way out of everything.
1: And I was like, and if you don't like it, you can stop. But I want him to, yeah, we'll try something new. But also, like, I want him to be confident to go try to play this sport again.
0: Nicasio, do you care?
3: I personally think you should just focus on one thing with your kid. Like, I hate to go back to it. Tiger Woods.
4: Oh, Tiger Woods.
3: His dad focused on one sport, and that was it.
0: They should have focused on driving school. driving a car. Car, not like not driving.
2: Oh, he can drive.
3: Oh, yeah, driving. Yeah, oh, yeah.
0: Ah, guys, I'm a sports head.
3: Let's go golf.
0: Let's take it to the phone. See what you think about it. Is Serena doing the wrong thing by forcing her kid to play flag football, or could this be good for him? We'll talk to Adriana and get her thoughts on it next.
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6: Wild 102.9. Right now, traffic and weather.
7: Roads are still crash-free at this time. Heavy traffic still reported on 80 eastbound from Pyramid to Waltham Way. From the Right Now Traffic Center, I'm the Sax Man.
6: This hour.
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2: When it comes to the myriad reasons people don't get enough exercise, psychologist Diana Hill has heard them all. 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I'm Dr. Sanjay Gupta, helping you live a better life.
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0: Okay, so if you're just tuning in, welcome to the show, man. I'm glad to have you here. It's Tino Cochino Radio. A lot of people have been reaching out, like, yo, where's your dating podcast? You didn't drop the new episode. Guys, I had some divorce court stuff yesterday.
1: Oh, talk about it on there.
0: It took a lot out of me. But the new episode drops today. So
1: oh, dang.
2: That's a podcast, a divorce podcast?
0: No. Okay. We're good.

0: that type of sport, and then he'll be able to, you know, accomplish baseball or any type of sport that he wants to play in the near future. I just decided to put my daughter into pre-hip-hop because she can, you know, move around and get her little ADHD going around, you know?
1: Can we put Serena in that class?
2: A little B-boy?
0: I mean, I'll put myself in that class, too.
1: There you go. Do you feel like it could possibly build resentment? And the kid's going to be like, wow, you made me do something I didn't want to do. And like, he'll hold it against her. Or is he too young to think like that?
0: I mean, he's six. I don't think he'll think that way. I think he'll definitely open his eyes wide open to see like, wow, he might like it. You know, that's what my daughter did at first.
3: And I don't think he necessarily doesn't want to play the sport. I think he's just afraid. So that's why I'm kind of making him do it. And he did cry. And I was like, look, if you don't like it, you don't like it. And you don't have to play again. But we're going to try it this one time. And he was like, okay.
0: Exactly. That's what I do to my daughter, too. I also tell her, just try it. And if you don't like it, that's fine. But at least you tried it. And you put your best into it, you know?
1: Exactly. And you never know. I mean, you might find something new that you never had any idea that you're going to be into. So... I'm for it. Thank you for the call. Thank you for the input. I appreciate you. Coming up next, we're going to talk about, I guess it's a question, right? Or just something that you need to discuss by the third date when dating someone. And this is coming from a divorce attorney. I'm listening. Next.
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0: Royalties and pub too.
1: Where you at?
0: At the house with it, watching sinners.
1: Who you with?
0: On the couch with my favorite sinner. I was about to, but you convinced us. Should I decorate her walls or log off to Pinterest? Never too late to meditate on emotional attachments. Even if I find

0: there is a divorce attorney that's basically saying there's a certain topic that needs to be brought up on your third date when you meet someone new. What is this topic that should be brought up on a third date, Serena?
1: It is prenups.
0: Yes!
1: And it's saying you're not obviously you're not going to sign any paperwork on the third date, but you want to start an honest conversation about money.
0: Do you believe in it?
1: Yes, and also it shows, though, because they're saying that you're depersonalizing the situation. And if you talk about, like, wanting kids, if you talk about, you know, all these important things, that you should be able to talk about, you know, prenups, and it kind of tell you how this person views hard conversations and, I guess, money.
0: That's my thing. Like, a day with me is going to be horrible, because as soon as we sit down, I'm like, hey, so listen, I don't like kids, right? And so immediately,
2: the first date,
0: that takes out most of the population, because they've all got them. And then it's like, and I don't want to have them. So, like leave that alone. And then, of course, now I've got to be like, look, and I'm divorced, so let me throw that out there. And, oh, and by the way, if I ever, probably never, but if I ever get married again, I want a prenup.
2: Yeah.
0: I'm going to be single forever.
2: That's glorious.
0: Serena said, yeah.
3: Why is the word prenup such a triggering and sensitive word just to the woman?
0: I agree.
1: I think what women should understand, though, too, is that you can negotiate these prenups. It's not like you're not going to have anything. Because I do think if you've been with somebody for 20 years, yeah, you're entitled to something.
0: Here's my thing.
2: Why are we saying just women need prenups? Like, men get prenups, too.
3: Yeah, but we don't trip about it when it's talked about.
0: It is the girls that always get upset.
1: Kelly Clarkson, she had to pay a lot of money. I don't know if she had a prenup with her ex-husband.
0: I'm here to tell you, being someone going through a divorce, just do the prenup thing. Just do it. Protect yourself. I don't care if you're male, female. Does not matter. Just if you feel there's a need to have it, listen to yourself. Don't fall into the whole, well, if you love me, you wouldn't ask me. No, if you love me, you would understand. Do not.
2: But if you get married coming up together with both, you have nothing.
0: Listen,
2: right?
0: I agree on that. If you're like, let's say you've been hustling, right? And your partner, man or woman, stayed at home and watched the kids and did everything so you could go out and do that.
3: Which is rare.
0: They deserve half of whatever you get, because they were there for that. But if you meet somebody already established and they put in all that work before you, I'm not trying to be mean, you're not entitled to that. Like, that's just, sorry.
2: Yeah.
1: The lawyers are also saying to view this as like an insurance policy. Like, you don't want to use insurance. Like, you hope you never have to, but it's there to protect you.
0: Exactly.
3: And I hate one, like, when women say, like, oh, you don't have anything, so why you want to get a prenup? You don't have anything.
2: Why are you shaming women?
3: Because this word is sensitive to women. It is. Sorry. I'm calling it out, and it's making you feel uncomfortable.
2: I think it's sensitive to anybody that gets hit with a prenup, because it's hard to take emotion out of it.
1: You sound very emotional.
3: It's not as sensitive to us.
0: Yeah. Matt's the most emotional on this whole conversation, and it makes me wonder why.
2: But I understand how it could be hurtful for someone to hear that. Especially,
3: why?
1: You know, like, I understand how it could be hurtful. That's why I think it's important to bring it up early.
0: Because the feelings aren't there yet.
2: Yeah, yes. I agree with that.
3: You're protecting your assets.
2: You have none.
0: You're protecting your ass.
3: Oh, that too.
2: He's got a big one of those.
0: All right, let's talk Instagram's new feature. I think it sucks.
1: I don't really understand
0: it. I turned it off. We'll talk about it next.

0: So Instagram has this new feature called Instants. Bro, I don't like it. I turned it off. It was in the way of my DMs, and it just bothered me.
1: Always in the way,
0: because that's where it was. So you would go to your instant messages and instant message. Dude, I sound like an old man. You go to your direct messages, your DMs, and you'd see them like in the bottom right-hand corner. Mm-hmm. And when you click it, it's just like little, almost like Snapchat in a sense, where it's little things that just disappear. But it was, people were posting stupid stuff, and I just,
2: people don't know how to use it.
0: Yeah, and there was no real direction behind it. It's just kind of there, and I didn't see anything cool with it. There's an option if you go into your content creativity or whatever it is in your settings, and you could turn it off, and I got rid of it.
2: It just feels like Instagram's like that, you know, like person in the, I don't know, 40s or 50s that they're still trying to be young.
0: Yeah.
2: It's like, just be you, Instagram.
0: I wish Instagram would just go back to what it used to be. You would see the people you followed.
1: Yep.
0: I don't see 90% of the people I actually follow, I don't see their stuff. It's what I see on my timeline is suggested content.
1: Yeah,
0: suggested. Check this out. Check this out. Check this out. I don't want to check that out. I want to see who I follow, man.
2: Yeah, like, I wish it was like a healthy balance, because like, I do enjoy the algorithm sometimes. But sometimes I'm like, I want to see something different.
0: Yeah. Instagram, you, I feel like, hit the nail on the head. We all know who it is. Who is that guy, Adam Mosseri or whatever? We see him. He's always like, hey, everyone, I'm going to answer your questions today. And it's just like, you're the guy? You're him? Like, you're, I just, it doesn't feel cool.
1: Well, the suggested post is annoying, because like the other day I was scrolling and I was like, I don't follow this. Like, it was a hot girl on my Instagram, and I was looking at it, but I was looking at it because I'm like, I don't follow this girl. Who is this girl? And then my girl caught me looking at that girl for more than 5 seconds. And I was like, she was like, you're going to keep looking at it? I was like, I don't know who this girl is. It's suggested. I don't follow her.
0: That happens to me all the time. I'll see something, I'm like, why am I seeing this?
2: Mm-hmm.
0: And then I'll realize it's suggested, and I'm like, bro, this is so annoying. It's just, don't tell me who I should. I maybe one every 10 posts I'd be cool with. Mm-hmm. But it's like, I see nothing.
2: And I hate when it automatically refreshes.
0: Ooh, I know. It's like, I was in the middle of this. Yes. I was reading this paragraph and you skipped. So I don't know. Just know, if you want to turn off Instance, you can. Just go to your settings, and it's in the content. I forget the actual thing, but it's like content creativity or something like that. You'll see it. Just look for the word content, click it, and turn it off. It's stupid.
1: I like notes, though.
0: Notes are pretty cool, but a lot of people use notes for subliminals.
1: Subliminals. I saw your post the other day. You're like, why is people using this as subliminals?
0: Because it's just like, say what you want to say. What? Everyone, I feel like we're in the world where people love drama.
1: Yeah.
0: It's just, I mean, that's why reality TV is so big, like all the dating shows. For some reason, we love toxicity. And I think it's because we just like to see the other people going through stuff, and it's not just us.
2: Mm-hmm. Yeah, that's also mean of us. But I do enjoy like trash TV.
0: Apparently, 74% of men and 64% of women reported that they barely did this last year. What do you think it is, Matt?
3: Took their wife out or their spouse on a date night.
0: Okay.
1: That's pretty precise. Mm-hmm.
0: I know. That's what he's not doing, clearly. We'll reveal the answer next.
4: 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Wild 1029 is always on.
5: Wild 1029, right now, traffic and weather.
6: Heads up, police report a crash in Reno at North Virginia Street southbound at McCarran Boulevard North. They also report that they're still working to clear a crash with an injury in Reno on 80 eastbound near Mogul. Heavy traffic still reported on 80 eastbound from McCarran Boulevard east to Waltham Way. Heavy traffic's reported now on 395 southbound from Lemon to Panther. From the Right Now Traffic Center, I'm the Sax Man.
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16: You and I have never met, but I'm willing to bet that there is something you would like to do, but you feel like you can't, that it's too hard, that you don't deserve it. A colleague of mine recently told me about this new book called Brave Shift, 30 Mindset Changes to Transform Your Life. It's written by a woman named Michelle Carrer. Carrer says the one thing most people forget when they set a goal is to attach a reason to it. Having that reason is big, because when you don't want to do something that's necessary to reach your goal, you can go back to your reason to find the motivation you need. 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That will make you more likely to succeed, as will asking for help. 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I'm Dr. Sanjay Gupta, helping you live a better life.
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2: 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Who the f*** is you? Who the f*** is you? I don't

0: 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Tino Casino
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1: Tyler wants his girlfriend to dump her best friend immediately. 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

0: Should your partner have a say of who you hang out with?
1: I don't know.
2: Absolutely.
0: No. I feel like it depends on how serious the relationship is, right? So our listener Tyler reached out and he wants his girlfriend, not wife, girlfriend, to dump her best friend. We need a little more info, obviously, before we can judge. So let's have Serena read the DM that Tyler sent. 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
1: I'm really stuck right now. My girlfriend and I have been together for a couple of years now, but all of a sudden, there's a big issue for me, and it's her best friend. Her friend just got divorced, and now she's out on these streets dating and hooking up with all kinds of guys in the city. My girlfriend tells me all these stories, and I told her that I'm not comfortable with her going out with this girl to be her wingman when she's acting like this. I get that she's single now, but my girl is not. And there's already been times where this girl will be talking to guys and one of them starts flirting with my girl. It's caused a lot of problems for us because I want her to stop going out with her friend and she's saying I'm being controlling.
0: I had an issue like this with an ex one time. I had an ex that like all of her friends were single. And so they always wanted to go. This is when like clubs were like really popping. And so they'd want to go to the clubs and get bottle service or go hang out at guys' tables that had bottles. That way they could get free drinks.
3: That's a good idea.
0: And I told her, I was like, listen, I get that they want to do that. And that's the club life. But I feel like if we're in a relationship, you're kind of putting yourself in a situation that you shouldn't be in. And she's like, well, why are you trying to control me? And I was like, whoa, whoa, whoa. It's not control. It's just like if I did the same thing, I feel like you would feel some type of way. It's almost like you're acting single, but you're not. I just feel like you're putting yourself in a bad situation. Serena does not agree. I can see it in her face.
1: Because this is her best friend. And if you trust your girl, and I'm actually a little upset with the girl because why are you telling your husband all like her hooking up stories?
0: That's her husband.
1: Her boyfriend. Yeah. Her boyfriend, I mean.
0: Or that's her man.
2: Yeah, you do know the closer, right?
1: But that's still like your friend's business. And now this is kind of your fault that he's feeling a certain type of way.
0: So you believe friends come before a partner?
1: My friend's business doesn't need to be my husband's business.
0: You don't go home and pillow talk with your man about everything?
1: If she tells me not to tell him, I won't tell him.
0: Wow.
3: Ooh, you're a real
2: that's
3: one.
2: Crazy. Mm-hmm. And then the thing is, like, you're married. You're one.
0: Hold on. So, okay. But let's stay on this trail.
1: Mm-hmm.
0: So let's say your husband says not to say anything. Do you then go vent to your friends about what's going on in your relationship?
1: No, he hasn't told me not to say anything, but he knows.
0: The answer is that you do go vent to your friends about what's going on in your relationship. So your best friend knows his business, but your husband does not know the business of your best friend.
1: No, my husband knows her business as long as she didn't tell me not to tell him.
3: Oh, a lot of loopholes.
0: That's great!
3: Swiss cheese of loopholes.
0: I mean, Nicasio, is there anything you want to add?
2: Do we even care about this? Like, I know. Like, Serena's
0: I'd rather
2: story
0: talk
2: better.
0: About Serena more. This is nuts.
3: Let's hear some stories.
0: All right, do you think Tyler is overreacting by wanting his girlfriend to get rid of her best friend because she's just single and ready to mingle and she's not? Or is he overreacting and being controlling? We'll take it to the phones. Angelica is ready to share her thoughts next.
4: 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Drop it to the floor, drop it to the floor. Wild 1029 is everywhere you are.
5: Wild 1029, right now, traffic and weather.
6: Heads up, police report a crash with an injury in Reno on 80 eastbound near Mogul. CHP reports that they're still working to clear a crash on the way to Truckee on 80 westbound at the Farrod Road on-ramp, and heavy traffic still reported on 80 eastbound from McCarran Boulevard east to Waltham Way. From the Right Now Traffic Center, I'm the Saxman.
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14: You know, one of the weirder things I've seen on social media lately is parents feeding their babies butter, like whole sticks of butter. They swear that it helps them feel fuller after meals and get a good night's sleep, among other things. There's actually something to this. You know, butter is full of fat, which a rapidly growing infant needs, but eating butter all the time results in, quote, boxing out other important nutrients they need as well. Spokesperson for the Academy of Nutrition and Dietetics told us she recommends half a teaspoon to a teaspoon melted and then added to a puree. Or as they get older, you can drizzle oil or melted butter over cooked vegetables, she told us. We never say just give butter by itself, and it's not the only source of fat she would recommend. Avocados, hummus, fish, they are great sources of fat as well. And also, great foods to introduce. I'm Dr. Sanjay Gupta, helping you live a better life.
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0: and she is not a fan of control when it comes to a boyfriend in the relationship. Let's talk to Angelica. What are your thoughts?
1: I just feel like, you know, if he trusts his girl, he's got to stick with her, you know? That's her friend. She's got to be supportive for her friend. But if he trusts her and he loves her, then he's got to know that she's going to make the right decision and she's going to be faithful to him.
0: I mean, yeah, but at the same time, there's also, like, there's got to be boundaries too, right?
1: Yeah, of course there's boundaries. I mean, he's got to let her know, like, if you're going to go out with her, just, you know, you got to be honest, you know, remember, you got a man at home, so.
2: Yeah, I don't think that you should be like, oh, you can't go with your best friend, because you still want to support your friend. That doesn't mean that she's going out and she's trying to get drunk and going home with a guy. It just means she's trying to be there for her friend during a difficult time.
1: Yeah, of course.
0: Of course. But if a guy did it,
3: it's different. Yeah.
1: We don't always agree with our guy's friends, you know, but we got, you know, those are their friends. We can't just tell them, hey, you can't hang out with them anymore because I don't think, you know, their lifestyle is the way I think it should be.
3: Having guy friends is wild as a woman, just so you know.
0: Do you agree?
2: He's a dummy.
0: Guys, here's the thing. I posted this on my Instagram yesterday. I said that guys fall in love faster than women, and it's because we don't get a lot of attention. So when we actually do get the attention, we're more like, oh my God. And what a lot of the comments started saying was that for guys, we don't fall in love faster. We fall in lust faster. We're infatuated faster.
4: Yeah,
0: but again, it goes back to ladies don't understand that because y'all are hit on all the time. Guys are not. So when we do get it or we get a compliment, for us, it's like, oh, damn, she might be into me. So yeah. Y'all got to stop being nice to us unless you want us. This is your fault.
5: We're too dumb.
6: Coming up next.
0: What are we spilling in tea time today, Serena?
2: Shakira just had a big legal win in her whole tax fraud case.
5: We sound just like her.
0: We'll talk all about it next. Tea time. Everybody
7: knows Reno's morning energy.

0: 5'9", brown eyes.
1: It's funny. I was just talking about this off the air. I didn't know we were going to talk about it on the air. And then Serena filled me in that today's tea time is all about Shakira and this $70 million lawsuit, which is nuts. Talk all about it. Tea time.
2: So this started like 8 years ago, but Spain was trying to get her for like tax fraud. And the court just ruled in her favor, saying that she only spent 160 days in Spain that year below the 183-day threshold required to pay taxes as a resident. And because of the ruling, Spain's tax authority has been ordered to repay her about $70 million, including interest from penalties and taxes she had already paid. And Shakira said that the eight-year legal battle took a serious toll on her health and family and insisted that there was never any fraud.
3: So let me guess, she's going to sue for that.
1: I wonder if you can. You probably can't. Suffering. Can you? I bet you can sue for anything.
3: Yeah.
1: I mean, battles suck, man. If you can stay out of court, stay out of court.
2: Well, they were saying, though, too, that it was embarrassing because it was all over the internet. Like, you know, she wasn't paying taxes.
1: Yeah, yeah, it's almost like defamation in a sense.
2: Uh-huh.
1: I don't know. That's nuts, man. Shout out to Shakira. She got paid.
4: Yep.
1: That is a win. Much deserved. Let's see. Talking about kind of the same thing. Contracts, right? Contracts are important. You got to read over them and make sure everything is, you know.
4: Fine print.
1: Exactly. There's a contract that has been given to an adult child living at home, and it has sparked a big debate. We'll talk about it with you next.
3: Baby Alien?
5: Reno's

0: All right, let's talk about this contract that has been given to an adult child who is living at home, and it sparked a big debate. Break it down for us, Serena, please.
1: So the child is 20 years old.
0: I mean, is it really a child then?
1: Well, it's their child.
0: Okay.
1: Like, their adult child.
0: Got it.
1: So the agreement required that this child pay $200 a month in rent, cover her $100 phone bill, maintain a job, and continue searching for full-time work, help with chores, pet care, and keeping shared spaces clean.
0: What's the problem? You're living at home, you're helping out, you're getting, you're learning responsibilities. I mean, this is a win.
1: Well, I saw no problem with this, and I guess it's the aunt that's like, this is way too harsh, especially because she has ADHD, depression, and emotional maturity issues. But the internet, too, is like, no, like, she needs this.
0: My thing is, life is life, and sometimes life is gonna be hard, man, and you have to adapt and figure that out. And the only way to do that is to actually live it. And if you're constantly sheltered and and baby-proofed, you're not going to know how to get through anything on your own. You're already 20. Like, you can't imagine 10 years from now. That's not far. Like, you need to figure it out on your own.
1: My parents never charged me rent, but I mean, I think I started paying my cell phone bill as soon as I turned 18.
2: Ooh. But what's the difference between this kid and then the girls that are trying to date now?
3: All right. You know, there's still boys living at home too, right?
2: Yeah, but they're like unicorns.
0: I didn't hear what she said. What Serena said?
4: There's like boys living at home.
2: Yeah, I know, but it's like unicorns.
5: I think there's more men living at home past 18 than women. Hot take.
0: I don't know, man.
1: And I don't think it's a big deal if you're still living with your parents, but like, you should help out. Like, you just can't bum it.
2: But you can't say that, but then if there's a girl that's getting treated like royalty at home and living for free underneath the guys, shouldn't she help out too?
1: Well, then you should have given her a contract, I guess. I don't know.
2: Oh, my God.
0: Like, I don't care if you have valid points. Leave me alone. Let's. While we're talking dating, I have a dating podcast, and I'm excited about the new episode. We'll talk all about some Laugh at Love next.

0: All right, so I want to ask you guys a question, and you don't have to respond immediately. Take a couple seconds to think about it, but this is the question. Do you feel if you're in a serious relationship, like 5+ years, and your partner cheats on them, do you feel that cheating back is good revenge and you could keep it moving?
1: No.
0: Or would you be done?
2: I wouldn't cheat back. Like,
3: you're in a Leo.
2: No, so I wouldn't cheat back. But my thing, it just depends, I guess, on like how the cheat was. Like, were we already having issues in our relationship? Like, there's so many layers to this. And if you were like a habitual cheater, yeah. Did I say that right?
0: Yeah.
2: Then I feel like I couldn't forgive that. Mm-hmm. Like, maybe if it was a one-time thing.
0: But no matter what, though, you're not going to cheat back. You wouldn't feel it in you, like... Like, if something happened, you're like, well, it's okay because you cheated first.
1: It's not even.
2: No, because I feel like that's like an issue with that, like that person who cheated. Like, okay. You had the inner issue.
0: Nicasio, would you cheat back?
3: Oh, I'm getting my get back as soon as possible.
0: Oh, nice.
3: Yeah, and the thing is, it can be with anyone. Like, it can be like a pretty girl, ugly girl. Like, it doesn't matter for
0: dude,
3: me.
0: Dude, you just maybe. Need the yeah. You just need the get back.
3: Yes, and for sure, yeah.
0: And then you could stay with your partner and move forward?
3: Yeah, I could accept it.
0: Oh, interesting.
3: And even if it's like one time, like if she did it one time, and I knew about it, I wouldn't even bring it up. I would just go do my dirt.
0: Oh, so you wouldn't throw it in her face like, no. Oh, I got you back. You're just, no. In your mind, you're like, look, I know you did it. Now I did it. Let's keep it moving.
3: So this is how you do it. So every time you find out that she does it for the second time, then you go back and get yours for the second time. So you just keep on going back and forth. And then once she hits the 10, the number 10, it's like a punch card. When she hits number 10, she gets stupid prizes.
4: Sounds like a great place for your child to live.
0: She gets free low main.
2: What are you going to say? Like, you don't want to find out like the issue why you guys keep cheating?
3: No, because at that point, it's done. I'm not going to do what Matt does and get a counselor.
2: Then
3: it's not going to work.
2: Nobody leave. Cheated.
0: Because he doesn't want to leave the family.
3: Yes.
0: So he's saying they're going to stay there and be present for the kid. And they're both going to act happy for each other. Yeah. And then behind the scenes, they're just getting their free going.
3: It's
2: so
3: not
2: you're
3: going to
2: continue generational
3: it's
2: curses.
3: It's not my son's fault that we couldn't work it out. We couldn't get our shit together.
0: Oh, wow.
4: But it's your fault that you didn't split up and maintain a healthy split family. Instead, you have a toxic together
3: family.
4: My
3: son will never see me and my girl split up. Okay. Because that's not the life I want him to be raised in.
0: Oh, wow. Wow, Matt, so you wouldn't cheat back?
4: No, I wouldn't cheat back. I just dump her. I mean, so this is so stupid. Just get rid of her.
3: That's
0: so
3: crazy.
0: On this week's episode of my dating podcast, Laugh at Love, now streaming, I'm talking about this girl and her situation. Now, the story is so crazy, you have to go listen to it for yourself. But she was with a guy for 5 years, and he cheated. Mm-hmm. And she got the wildest revenge ever. Oh. And she's so happy. She's talking about it. She posted about it.
4: Was it his brother?
0: The comments are crazy. Ooh. Laugh at Love. Brand new episode is streaming now. Wherever you listen to your favorite podcast, just search for Tino Cochino. Laugh at Love.
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2: 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My God. The thing is, I told my girl, I said, why are you going running?
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2: But I told her,
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0: All right, so very curious to see if you truly believe that men and women can be friends without benefits. Low-key, what we're talking about. Mm-hmm. Reason is because Nicasio, you know, loves this girl, baby mama, Amber, been with her for a long time. And she recently came home.
1: She's getting bored.
0: It wasn't even like she asked him. She was just like, and again, she doesn't need permission, but she just came home and was like, hey, so me and my friend are going to go start running.
1: Well, yeah, it's
0: and to be clear, it's a guy friend
1: for sure. Oh. Well, it had started with she dropped a little pin. She was like, "I want to start running." I was like, "Well, you already do that. You go to the gym." And she's like, "No, I want to start running like marathons, like you know, 5K and all that stuff." That's and I was like, "Oh, that's cool." I'm like, "Whatever, you know." I'm like, yeah, like you know, that's fun. I'll do it with you, whatever. And so, the following week, she mentioned that there's a run coming up and she wanted to do it. And I guess it all sparked from a friend that invited her at work to go run.
0: And so who is this friend?
1: I don't know, some guy she works with. Well, not, he's in a different department. But my thing is, I'm like, what's this guy? There are two different departments. So how is he crossing over?
0: Oh, yeah, he's coming over.
1: You know what I'm saying?
0: Wow.
1: Right. And it's just like, at first I told her, I was like, you know, why you gotta run? You're gonna go run with him? And I was actually mad because I'm like, you know me, I started getting jealous. I'm like, why are you gonna go run with him? Because after that, you know, they go to lunch and stuff like that. And because
0: if she wanted to run with you, that could be a thing.
1: Exactly. Nicasio she never asked
2: run.
1: Me.
2: Nicasio runs his mouth.
1: Yeah, and I run on your wife.
2: Oh, my God. Well,
3: that's why she doesn't want to run with you.
0: There's a lot going on right now.
1: Oh, my God, Serena.
0: Everyone's, like, resentment just popped off at you. All right. So is Nicasio being controlling?
1: That's controlling?
0: Yes. No, I'm asking. Wow. I don't know.
1: Heaven forbid I want my girl.
0: Is Nicasio being controlling by forbidding his baby mom from running with a guy friend? Or is he simply trying to set some boundaries because he cares about his wife and doesn't want her out here on these streets?
3: It's not his wife.
2: Yeah.
1: Oh. No, yeah.
0: You're right. It's not his wife. It's his long-term girlfriend. Sure. Yeah, Thanks for throwing that in, Serena.
1: I'm not.
0: Does it bother you that he won't lock it down?
3: No, but I mean, if he's having these issues, maybe it's because of that.
0: So basically,
3: she's looking for her husband.
1: Every time I talk about my girl on the show, Serena always has a stink face on.
3: Oh, no. I hardly talk about your girl. You're always talking about my husband. I love Amber.
1: And I love Paul.
0: What if you guys switch partners?
2: I can see that.
1: Oh, my God.
0: We have Maria on the line. We'll see what she thinks about the situation. Next.
4: 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Wild 1029. Right now, traffic and weather.
5: The roads remain crash-free at this time. Heavy traffic still reported on 395 southbound from Stead to Panther and on Paramount Highway between Wingfield Hills Road and Eagle Canyon Road. From the Right Now Traffic Center, I'm the Saxman. 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
21: You know, one of the weirder things I've seen on social media lately is parents feeding their babies butter, like whole sticks of butter. They swear that it helps them feel fuller after meals and get a good night's sleep, among other things. There's actually something to this. You know, butter is full of fat, which a rapidly growing infant needs, but eating butter all the time results in, quote, boxing out other important nutrients they need as well. Spokesperson for the Academy of Nutrition and Dietetics told us she recommends half a teaspoon to a teaspoon melted and then added to a puree. Or as they get older, you can drizzle oil or melted butter over cooked vegetables, she told us. We never say just give butter by itself, and it's not the only source of fat she would recommend. Avocados, hummus, fish, they are great sources of fat as well. And also, great foods to introduce. I'm Dr. Sanjay Gupta, helping you live a better life.
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4: I'm right back. Back to the music. It's over.

0: All right, so we're talking about the fact that our co-host Nicasio feels some type of way because his girlfriend of
1: 15
0: beyond a decade, she wants to go start running. But she, when she brought it up to him, she didn't say we should go start. She said that she's going to start with another guy friend of hers, a coworker that works in a different department. So it makes you wonder, how are they so close if they're in different departments?
2: That's a different story.
0: I don't know. Maria, does he have reason to be worried? What's it sound like to you? I mean, do you have friends of the opposite sex that you hang out with?
3: I do not, especially out of respect for my husband. I wouldn't want him to go work out by himself with another woman, so I wouldn't do the same to
2: him. Oh, God bless you.
0: Especially like working out, too. It's one of them things. Like, we already know, too, when women wear the workout pants, oh, my God, right? Like, it's it makes your body even sexier. Yep. Working out low-key is sexy. I feel like people don't think that, but it is. And so if you're working out with someone of the opposite sex, that could be a thing.
3: Yeah, you got your shirt, and then the man got the shirt off with sweating,
4: But if your girl wants to go running, then why don't you go run with her?
3: Agree.
2: But the thing is, she didn't pose that question with me.
0: Yeah, in Nicasio's situation, her guy friend asked her to go. They weren't asking him to come.
2: And all of a sudden, she wants to be a runner now.
3: Yeah, no, pass.
0: She's a track star.
2: She's a runner. She's a track star.
0: Yeah.
2: Oh, damn, I lost her.
5: You guys are awesome. I love your show.
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0: Engaged women are ditching diamond rings for something a little more permanent. Now, first thing that pops in my mind is a tattoo. Mm-hmm. Don't do it!
1: Why?
0: But we'll see what it is next.
7: One more wild. Like, comment, and follow at Wild 1029 on the socials.

0: Engaged women are apparently ditching diamond rings for something a little more permanent. What is that permanent thing, Serena?
1: Tattooed ring designs.
0: Man, this is old. Why is this like they're making it seem like it's a new thing? Men and women have been doing this for years.
1: I think just more of the Gen Z are starting to actually do it and just not get the rings at all because it saves money.
2: No.
0: It does, but it's stupid. I mean, I'm going to be honest with you. I have my ex-wife's initial on my finger.
3: Still?
0: And it's Old English. It's the only one that I haven't covered. I don't know how because it's the Old English C. It takes up almost my whole top part. And so I don't know what to cover it with. I have no idea what to do. It's such a weird shape and I don't know. At this point, if people say, what is it? I just say it's for Cochino.
1: I was going to say, can you turn it into a moon?
2: Maybe.
3: Oh, yeah, a little crescent moon.
0: Maybe, yeah. But
2: I don't know. I think this whole thing is cap. I think it's
3: What are you saying?
2: Hold on. Let me think of my words first. I think it's actually super romantic. Like, because think about it. A ring you can always take off. Like, Matt's wife always takes her ring off.
3: Yeah.
2: With the tattoo, it's always on there. It's forever.
0: But that's what I'm saying. So when the relationship, if, God forbid, if your relationship doesn't work, now you're stuck with it. I mean, it's kind of on a relationship situation, though. But I guess this low-key shows the difference between Gen Z and millennials and Gen X. Because actress Nia Long says she would rather do sneaky links and just have fun versus being in a defined relationship.
2: That's a woman.
0: God bless you, Nia. God bless you. We're going to talk all about it next.
4: Turn it up.

0: All right, so actress Nia Long spoke out. And by the way, she kills it in the Michael Jackson movie. She plays Catherine Jackson.
1: Really?
0: And just, oh my God, phenomenal. Go watch it if you haven't. But she spoke out recently, and she said that she would rather do sneaky links and just have fun versus being in a defined relationship. And this was all on the Kiki Palmer podcast. Shout out to Kiki. She was just saying that we're at a time where NDAs and people talking too much and just all kinds of randomness out there. It's just wild. So she'd rather just, you know, meet someone, hook up, have a little fun, and then keep it moving versus having to actually put all this effort into something. Well, especially being older.
2: Yeah. Well, I don't blame her either because she was married and her husband cheated on her and did her wrong.
1: But you guys can't say that. Like,
0: why?
1: Serena, you're married. You guys believe in titles. You guys believe in, like,
2: I do
1: stamps.
2: Believe in that.
1: We I don't believe in
3: our current relationship, but I don't want to speak for Serena, but I think if both of us were done wrong, we got out of our marriages somehow, like we were burned and we were older, we'd probably want the same thing.
1: It's
3: just
1: gonna
3: just
1: change.
3: Want something chill and just, you know, strings attached.
1: Stand on business, bro.
3: I
2: wouldn't want to get married again if I got divorced.
0: See? Would you have a boyfriend though? Or would you even call him a thing?
2: Oh, I don't know. Because I'm not in that position, but yeah, I don't know if I'd want a boyfriend either.
0: So what do you tell your son though? When you have your guy friend around, your hookup
1: that's
0: guy.
1: That's what it is, guy friend.
0: Do you just say, oh, that's just my friends with benefits?
2: Yeah. I wouldn't have them meet my kids.
0: Ever?
1: Ooh, shut out, Serena.
2: No. If they weren't like my forever or whatever, no.
0: But you're not going to have a forever again.
2: Then they wouldn't meet my kids.
0: So your kid just no longer has a father figure?
2: Well, he still has his dad.
0: Yeah.
2: He didn't die.
0: Oh.
2: But going to this Nia Long and Kiki Palmer interview, I saw this clip and it was so funny because I feel like it is such a girl thing. But they were talking about neck creams because Nia Long just looks so good. And she said that she's been using neck creams since she was 20 years old. And then Kiki Palmer's like, damn, I think it's too late for me. And I had those same thoughts, but I just thought it was funny because it was
3: neck
2: just like
3: cream.
2: Yes, because your neck.
0: I don't mean
2: ages.
0: This in a bad way. It's not too late. Like, not that you should, but I'm just saying, like, in your 30s, you still have plenty of time to do the right thing to make sure that you look good
1: by
0: the time you're 50.
1: Young, yeah.
0: Mm-hmm. So
3: it's too late for me, Serena.
0: Yeah.
2: I mean,
0: yeah.
2: I put sunblock and stuff, but I'm like, dang, the neck cream. I don't use a neck cream yet.
0: I got coconut foot cream right here if you want to try it.
1: Oh, my God.
0: It's got collagen.
1: Nothing to take away that mole.
3: It smells like a Mai Tai. Chino Cachino
0: Radio. Apparently, this basic skill can put you ahead of 90% of people worldwide. And then in parentheses on this note, it says, how many can our actual team do? Like each individual on the show. We'll share them with you next and we'll find out.
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6: 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Right now, traffic and weather.
7: The roads remain crash-free. Heavy traffic is still reported on Pyramid Highway between Highland Ranch Parkway and Eagle Canyon Road, and delays are still reported on 580 southbound from the Spaghetti Bowl to McCarran Boulevard south. From the Right Now Traffic Center, I'm the Saxman. Tomorrow.
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13: 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Let me tell you clearly, these videos are scams. 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Now, a couple things you should keep in mind. If something sounds too good to be true, it probably is. When you look at these videos, if they don't seem natural, if there's something off about them, the audio or the video, it's probably AI generated. And if you come across something that does pique your interest, see if you can find evidence of it from other sources. I promise you this, if I discover something incredible that you need to know about, I'm going to talk about it somewhere that you can easily find. not on some shady social media site. I'm Dr. Sanjay Gupta, helping you live a better life.
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4: Still wild. Still local. Still the beat of Reno.

0: All right, so these basic skills can put you ahead of 90% of people worldwide. Serena, give me just like, how many are there?
1: Six.
0: Okay, so we'll go one by one, say what it is, and then we'll all say if we can do it or not. Number one.
1: Playing a musical instrument.
2: Yep.
3: Yeah.
0: Yes.
4: Yep. What do you play? You two.
3: First of all, DJ.
0: Consider a turntable a musical instrument?
3: Oh, you're crazy.
1: I can play Hot Cross Buns on a recorder.
4: That's the only song they teach kids.
0: I can play piano. I used to be really good when I was in junior high.
3: I could play the songs from Big, the movie with Tom Hanks, on piano.
4: Was that song called Chopsticks?
0: Yeah. God, anyway,
4: change my underwear real quick.
0: All right. Oh my God. Number two.
1: Driving a manual car.
0: No.
1: Me neither.
3: I think so.
0: We know you can drive stick. We're talking to Carl.
4: He blows out the clutch.
0: Number three.
3: Gasket.
1: Being able to skateboard.
3: Yes, I can skateboard.
0: I mean, I can hold my balance, but I'm not like doing ollies or whatever they're called.
1: No, I can't.
0: Ollies. What's it called? Ollie Wop?
3: Yeah, you got it right.
4: Ollie Wop? It's a rapper.
3: No, that's a pill, right? The ollies?
0: I don't know.
4: That's Molly.
3: The gum. Oh.
0: Matt knows. Number four?
1: Solving a Rubik's Cube.
3: No.
0: I've never done it.
1: I was able to do it in high school because it's just a pattern and I don't remember.
3: Yeah, right.
4: Serena took the stickers off.
1: Don't hate. Do not hate,
0: it's
1: Matt.
0: It's all black.
1: Don't hate.
0: I did it.
1: This is bullying.
0: Oh, right.
4: We're just having fun.
0: Oh, we're all good at that, too. We're all good at that, too.
4: You said, like, Tina looked like Erica Kirk.
0: Yeah, she made a whole picture of me yesterday. Let's not even talk about that. She was working on that the whole show. All right, number four or five?
1: Being able to do a handstand.
0: I can do a handstand.
3: I can, but I don't like doing it.
1: I mean, I used to be able to. I don't know if I still can.
0: How long do you have to hold it to consider it actually being done?
1: I mean, at least a second.
0: Okay, I can do that.
3: Serena,
1: I was in gymnastics for like 5 years.
3: Your wrist would break.
1: Can you even kick yourself up?
4: Oh my God. Yeah, my money's on Serena over Nicasio.
0: All right. This is crazy.
4: This is the last break we ever do.
0: Guys, today's the final show.
4: Number six.
0: I'm crying and sweating. Oh, my God. All right, yeah. Number six, the final one.
1: Being able to whistle well.
3: Yeah.
0: I can whistle when I work. I can whistle. Oh, you can do it like you do the Mexican whistle. I can't do that.
1: I don't know.
0: Serena, like, sucks backwards when it comes out.
4: I'm sorry.
1: But I whistled.
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0: All right, here we go, man. We're playing some Are You Smarter Than Nicasio.
1: Let's go.
0: I love the game because everybody wins. Like, it's really easy, man. Mm-hmm. Nicasio will give you a question. He even gives you the multiple choice answers. And then all we need you to do is pick the right one. So listen up. This is going to be your question today.
1: Which celebrity owns his own private island in the Bahamas, which is named Rooster K? Is it A, Drake, B, Eddie Murphy, or C, Wee Man from Jackass?
0: All right, so our contestant today is going to be Rio. She is on the line and ready to play. So we'll see if she's smarter than Nicasio or not next.
2: Reno's

0: All right, are you smarter than Ocasio? Let's play this game, man. This is Rio, correct?
1: Yes.
0: All right, now this is like super easy. Ocasio's going to give you a question. He'll give you multiple choice answers, and then you just got to pick the right one, okay?
1: Okay, sounds good.
0: Here we go.
2: Which celebrity owns his own private island in the Bahamas, which is named Rooster K? Is it A, Drake, B, Eddie Murphy, or C, Wee Man from Jackass?
1: Drake.
2: No.
0: Damn.
2: I wish it was.
0: That's what I thought it was. It's all good. You get another shot. Options are A.
2: Or options B, Eddie Murphy, or C, Wee Man.
1: I'm going to go with C, Wee Man.
2: Nah.
0: Wee Man ain't got that kind of money, girl. All right, it's all right.
3: One more
0: guess. Do we think it's Eddie Murphy or...
1: It's Eddie Murphy.
0: Eddie Murphy. Winner. Rio. We're going to get you hooked up. Are you a fan of Eddie Murphy?
1: Yes, I am.
0: Who are your top three comedians? Who do you love?
1: Oh, man. Rest in peace, Bernie Mac, for sure.
0: Yeah. Yes.
1: And then Eddie Murphy is one, and Martin Lawrence.
0: Legend, man. I mean, I would just...
1: Yeah, they are.
0: I would just sit there and watch him breathe, you know?
2: Oh, my God.
0: Okay, that was creepy. I'm sorry. Sorry, Rio. Coming up next on Tito Cochino Radio, we're going to talk divorce, we're going to talk how you can avoid divorce with the simple 2-2-2 rule.
2: Oh, dang.
4: 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Drop it to the floor. Wild 1029 is everywhere you are. Wild 1029, right now, traffic and weather.
5: The roads are still crash-free. Heavy traffic still reported on Pyramid Highway between Highland Ranch Parkway and Eagle Canyon Road. Delays are still reported on 580 southbound from McCarran Boulevard North to McCarran Boulevard South. From the Right Now Traffic Center, I'm the Saxman. This hour.
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18: There's something I'd like to talk to you about today, something that's been circulating on the internet that's become a real problem. Deep fake videos of me endorsing products that I've never even heard of and I have no relationship with whatsoever. Let me tell you clearly, these videos are scams. They are designed to take your money. Now, a couple things you should keep in mind. If something sounds too good to be true, it probably is. When you look at these videos, if they don't seem natural, if there's something off about them, the audio or the video, it's probably AI generated. And If you come across something that does pique your interest, see if you can find evidence of it from other sources. I promise you this, if I discover something incredible that you need to know about, I'm going to talk about it somewhere that you can easily find, not on some shady social media site. I'm Dr. Sanjay Gupta, helping you live a better life.
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19: 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Back to the music.

0: you can't apparently avoid divorce with the simple 2-2-2 rule. Mm. And that rule is what, Serena? Break it down for us.
1: Every 2 weeks, you go on a date night. No phones, no distractions, just you two.
0: Meanwhile, your kids are at home. We can't get out of the house! We can't get out of the house! Somebody
2: That's right, lock them in.
1: And then every 2 months, you spend a weekend away together, even if it's simple, because couples need time away from routine.
3: Oh, the hell with it. Bring the divorce.
1: And then every 2 years, you take a real trip together to reconnect, reset, and remember each other.
0: Mm-hmm. I mean, this makes sense. I talk about it in my my set. My comedy tour is going on right now, by the way. Coming to your city soon, hopefully. Just go to TinoCochino.com for tickets. I talk about this. I had an experience. I was in Huntsville, Alabama, and my Uber driver just opened up to me and started saying that him and his wife, they almost resent each other because all their time goes towards the kids, and they don't spend any time together focused on each other. So if you at least put these rules into play, you're almost making it mandatory to give each other time.
2: Yes.
0: Mm-hmm. Versus letting it slip away and become solely about the kids, and then you kind of lose yourselves.
2: Yep.
1: Mm-hmm. Well, I feel like Jamaica, that was like a good trip for me and my husband, because we don't really have date nights anymore because our two kids. It's just, it's harder with two kids now.
3: But you do you think it's a little cringe that you have to do this to make it work? Like, isn't that eggshells?
0: You have to put effort into anything in order to make it work.
2: That's where you lost Nicasio.
3: Can you imagine just like walking on eggshells at home?
2: How is it eggshells, though?
3: Because you have to do this. Like, it's in the back of your mind. And if you don't
2: but
3: do this...
2: But it's all fun things. You enjoy date nights fun, a date weekend away. That's amazing.
3: Sometimes guys don't want to do that. They just want to sit on the couch and watch football.
2: You can do that too.
3: And bet on their betting app. They don't want
0: to
3: do that.
0: But you're talking about just things for guys. Like, what attention is he giving to the girl or to the relationship?
3: The 2-2-2 rule is strictly for the woman, not for the guy. Sorry.
1: Well, God forbid you make your girl happy.
3: I know, but that's like just worrying about this. It's always going to be in the back of your head that you have to do something to make it happy.
0: Give me a real answer. This is just, I'm going to cut Nicasio's mic off.
2: Oh, good.
0: This is just, I want a real answer from Serena and a real answer from Matt. No matter what you say, and no matter how you feel about Nicasio's point of view, he is in the longest relationship out of anyone in this room.
2: Cap.
0: Successful. Yours is longer than his?
2: Relationship?
0: He's been with his girl 15 years.
2: Yeah, I've been with mine 19.
0: I mean, barely.
1: And I've been with my husband for 12, so it's not like we haven't been together for a long time.
3: Okay, now throw the word happily in there.
0: Oh, okay.
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0: What are we spilling in tea time today, Serena?
1: Shakira just had a big legal win in her whole tax fraud case.
2: We sound just like her.
0: We'll talk all about it next. Tea time.
6: From the 775 to your speakers.

0: It's funny. I was just talking about this off the air. I didn't know we were going to talk about it on the air. And then Serena filled me in that today's tea time is all about Shakira and this $70 million lawsuit, which is nuts. Talk all about it. Tea time.
1: So this started like 8 years ago, but Spain was trying to get her for like tax fraud. And the court just ruled in her favor, saying that she only spent 160 days in Spain that year below the 183-day threshold required to pay taxes as a resident. And because of the ruling, Spain's tax authority has been ordered to repay her about $70 million, including interest from penalties and taxes she had already paid. And Shakira said that the 8-year legal battle took a serious toll on her health and family and insisted that there was never any fraud.
2: So let me guess, she's going to sue for that.
3: I wonder if you can.
0: You probably can't.
3: Suffering.
0: Can
3: I bet you can sue for anything.
2: Yeah.
0: I mean, battles suck, man. If you can stay out of court, stay out of court.
1: Well, they were saying, though, too, that it was embarrassing because it was all over the internet. Like, you know, she wasn't paying taxes.
0: Yeah, yeah, it's almost like defamation in a sense.
1: Uh-huh.
0: I don't know. That's nuts, man. Shout out to Shakira. She got paid.
3: Yep.
0: That is a win. Much deserved. Let's see. Talking about kind of the same thing. Contracts, right? Contracts are important. You got to read over them and make sure everything is, you know.
3: Fine print.
0: Exactly. there's a contract that has been given to an adult child living at home, and it has sparked a big debate. We'll talk about it with you next.
2: Baby alien?
4: Hey. Gino Cochino in the morning.
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nothing about a conservative regular girl that still can be thorough as don't need you. Psychic can reach a zodiac sign, it must be a Gemini moon, cause we about to go half. Mistakenly, nobody been in a bag, but how many bodies done been in her bag?

0: All right, let's talk about this contract that has been given to an adult child who is living at home, and it sparked a big debate. Break it down for us, Serena, please.
1: So the child is 20 years old.
0: I mean, is it really a child then?
1: Well, it's their child.
0: Okay.
1: Like, their adult child.
0: Got it.
1: So the agreement required that this child pay $200 a month in rent, cover her $100 phone bill, maintain a job, and continue searching for full-time work, help with chores, pet care, and keeping shared spaces clean.
0: What's the problem? You're living at home, you're helping out, you're getting, you're learning 18, responsibilities. Yeah. I mean, this is a win.
1: Well, I saw no problem with this, and I guess it's the aunt that's like, this is way too harsh, especially because she has ADHD, depression, and emotional maturity issues. But the internet, too, is like, no, like, she needs this.
0: My thing is, life is life, and sometimes life is gonna be hard, man, and you have to adapt and figure that out. And the only way to do that is to actually live it. And if you're constantly sheltered and and baby-proofed, you're not going to know how to get through anything on your own. You're already 20. Like, you can't imagine 10 years from now. That's not far. Like, you need to figure it out on your own.
1: My parents never charged me rent, but I mean, I think I started paying my cell phone bill as soon as I turned 18.
2: Ooh. But what's the difference between this kid and then the girls that are trying to date now?
3: All right. You know, there's still boys living at home too, right?
2: Yeah, but they're like unicorns.
0: I didn't hear what she said. What Serena said?
4: There's like boys living at home.
2: Yeah, I know, but like unicorns.
5: I think there's more men living at home past 18 than women. Hot take.
0: I don't know, man.
1: And I don't think it's a big deal if you're still living with your parents, but like you should help out. Like you just can't bum it.
2: But you can't say that, but then if there's a girl that's getting treated like royalty at home and living for free underneath the guys, shouldn't she help out too?
1: Well, then you should have given her a contract, I guess. I don't know.
2: Oh, my God.
0: Serena's like, I don't care if you have valid points. Leave me alone. Let's. While we're talking dating, I have a dating podcast, and I'm excited about the new episode. We'll talk all about some Laugh at Love next.
6: 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Wild 102.9 is everywhere you are. Wild 102.9. Right now, traffic and weather.
7: The roads remain crash-free. Heavy traffic is still reported on Pyramid Highway between Highland Ranch Parkway and Eagle Canyon Road. And delays are still reported on 580 southbound from the Spaghetti Bowl to McCarran Boulevard south. From the Right Now Traffic Center, I'm the Saxman.
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18: Getting your heart broken can be really rough. It'll happen to most of us at some point in our lives. It's not just an emotional experience, it's a physical one too. Often described as getting the wind knocked out of you, a knot in your stomach, trouble sleeping. I recently spoke about this with Dr. Yoram Yovel, a psychiatrist and neuroscientist. He was on my podcast, Chasing Life. Now, he told me heartbreak doesn't have to last forever. And while your inclination might be to withdraw, isolate, and shut down, it's often the opposite of what supports healing. One of the things that helps us the most is reconnecting to other people you love. And the reverse is also true, he said. If someone you care about is struggling, don't give up on them. You hold the power to comfort loved ones that are in deep physical or emotional distress. I'm Dr. Sanjay Gupta, helping you live a better life.
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1: Where you at?
0: At the house with it, watching sinners.
1: Who you with?
0: On the couch with my favorite sinner. I was about to, but you convinced us. Should I decorate her walls or log off to Pinterest? Never too late to meditate on emotional attachments. Even if I fall

0: 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So stream it, check it out, and keep us with you wherever you go. Before we get out of here today, I got a question that I want to ask, and you don't have to respond immediately. Take a couple seconds to think about it, but this is the question. Do you feel if you're in a serious relationship, like 5+ years, and your partner cheats on them, do you feel that cheating back is good revenge and you could keep it moving?
1: No.
0: Or would you be done?
2: I wouldn't cheat back. Like,
3: you're in a Leo.
2: No, so I wouldn't cheat back. But my thing, it just depends, I guess, on like how the cheat was. Like, were we already having issues in our relationship? Like, there's so many layers to this. And if you were like a habitual cheater, did I say that right?
0: Yeah.
2: Then I feel like I couldn't forgive that. Mm-hmm. Like, maybe if it was a one-time thing.
0: But no matter what, though, you're not going to cheat back. You wouldn't feel it in you. Like if something happened, you're like, well, it's okay because you cheated first.
1: It's now an eye for an eye.
2: No, because I feel like that's like an issue with that. Like that person who cheated. Like you had the inner issue.
0: Nicasio, would you cheat back?
3: Oh, I'm getting my get back as soon as possible.
0: Oh, nice.
3: Yeah, and the thing is, it can be with anyone. Like, it can be like a pretty girl, ugly girl. Like, it doesn't matter for
0: me.
3: Dude.
0: You just need the get back.
3: Yes, and for sure, yeah.
0: And then you could stay with your partner and move forward?
3: Yeah, I could accept it.
0: Oh, interesting.
3: And even if it's like one time, like if she did it one time and I knew about it, I wouldn't even bring it up. I would just go do my dirt.
0: Oh, so you wouldn't throw it in her face like, no. Oh, I got you back. You're just, in your mind, you're like, look, I know you did it. Now I did it. Let's keep it moving.
3: So this is how you do it. So every time you find out that she does it for the second time, then you go back and get yours for the second time. So you just keep on going back and forth. And then once she hits the 10, the number 10, it's like a punch card. When she hits number 10, she gets stupid prizes.
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3: 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I went deaf on the...

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1: Who you with?
0: On the couch with my favorite sinner. 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Never too late to meditate on emotional attachments. 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

0: Big shout out to all the graduates. Yeah, congratulations, class of 2026. Hey, listen, we got some great things happening, and we want to get you all hooked up. Mada is coming to Late Night Swim, the pool at Grand Sierra Resort, GSR. We want you in. 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Good luck.
1: Started. 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Friends to lovers need a part to star in. Like, wait. Babe, let me...

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7: Ha! 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
8: Who the f*** is you? 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Who the f*** is you? Who the f*** is you? Who the f*** is you? Out the way.

Come view the style of the uniproud unibomber who maneuvered through the drama with the suit of armor. Moving calmer than the Buddha ducking funeral parlors. First the hooting, hollering, and then the shooting star.

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Exactly. 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I know they put the hard work in, but yo, we just

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1: Well, good afternoon. We are continuing to see that heavy traffic and a slowdown if you're traveling out to the North Valleys between the Spaghetti Bowl and Panther. Up on North McCarran as well, we are still congested with very slow going both directions between 395 and Pyramid Way. Got slow going both directions at the Nugget Avenue overpass in Sparks, as well northbound South McCarran between Greg and Nugget Avenue. And traffic is also picking up westbound 80 in areas between USA Parkway and the Nugget Resort. From the Right Now Traffic Center, I'm Kristen Snow.
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All right, let me ask you a question. If I blindfolded you right now, made it nice and snug, and said, yo, you got to wear that for like 24 to 48 hours, and I'll give you 10 mil, will you do it? Yeah. Everybody and their mom are going to say yes to that. Blindfold me all day. I don't care. Tie me up for $10 million. Yeah, I'm, you know, you can tickle me with feathers. 3% of people in this poll that they had said no, they wouldn't do it. Who are you and why? Why are you, you must be so loaded that you wouldn't take $10 million to be blindfolded? Man, who are these people for real?

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Mala's going to be there Saturday, May 30th. 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

0: Wild 1029, right now traffic.
1: Good afternoon. We are still seeing some slowdown. If you're traveling in the way of the North Valleys, that slowdown does start 580 northbound, right about Plum Lane through the Bull on out to Golden Valley this afternoon. Still seeing some heavy traffic, I-80 westbound in areas between USA Parkway and the Nugget Resort, as well a bit further up, northbound into that shoulder area of the Spaghetti Bowl. 580 south right now, slowing down between Plum and Moana. We do have some heavy traffic as well up on North Virginia Street between North McCarran and Panther Drive, and we're seeing some slowdown 580 northbound between Neal Road and Moana Lane. From the Right Now Traffic Center, I'm Kristen Snow.
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1: Big shout out to the class of 2026. We see you working hard, do your thing. Coming up, I got Drake, Too Hard for the radio. Also, Let Him Know with T.I. next after Kanye.

0: Wild 1029. So if you ever look at Instagram and feel like your life is completely uncool, I get it, man. We're seeing all these people live their best life, right? Here's a reality check for you. Amy Adams, she did an interview with Us Magazine, and fans asked why her account has been ghost for like since 2021, which is insane. Her response was iconic, though. She's like, I'm kind of boring. Like, I do the same thing every single day. Same girl, same. I feel you on that one.
1: Yeah.

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1: Good afternoon. Still seeing a fair amount of traffic in and out of the Spaghetti Bowl as well. We do have some slowdown and congestion at North Virginia Street between North McCarran and Panther Drive. We've got some slow going up on North McCarran between 395 and Pyramid Way. I-80 westbound in areas between USA Parkway and the Nugget Resort, as well northbound South McCarran between Gregg Street and Nugget Avenue. From the Right Now Traffic Center, I'm Kristen Snow.
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0: Even though my little buff, they rocker. 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
1: Surprise. 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Let me FaceTime my op. I'm up the street. 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Yes, AGs. I'm putting something to sleep. 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

Wild 102. Nah, so there's a massive feud going on right now. Or is it not? I don't know. Is it? Madonna is being a little shady on social media. She posted this very cryptic photo that seems to take a direct shot at Charlie XCX. By the way, Charlie XCX is just killing it, right? And yeah, she's kind of taking a shot. Is she a little mad that her song ain't doing that great? You know, we love Madonna. Like, she's a legend. She's legendary. But you can start drama with, like, Charlie XCX? Like, for real? Like, I don't get that.

Carlos D, you want to hear something? Holla at your boy. Got Bruno Mars killing up. Ludacris pull over next after. This is my new favorite song right now, by the way. I don't care. Judge me. It's Justin Bieber, Speed Demon.

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Tino Cochino Radio right here on Wild 102.9. Coming up, Lotto. I got Baby Keem around the corner. Right now, it's Bruno Mars. I Just Might on Wild.

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2: Wild 1029, right now traffic.
3: Good evening. We are still seeing a fair amount of traffic and slowing. 580 north through the Bullhorn out to Golden Valley. Westbound 80 between USA Parkway and Vista Boulevard. Northbound South McCarran between Greg Street and Nugget Avenue. A little bit of spotty slow and go. 580 south between Clem and Moana up on North McCarran as well. We're still congested between 395 and Pyramid Way. And also North Virginia Street between North McCarran and Panther Drive is also still congested at this time. Please drive safely. From the Right Now Traffic Center, I'm Kristen Snow.
4: Carson City's vibe sparks his energy. Wild 1029's got it.